0: 361 in a backup unit. For an 11. It's going to be a physical between an older male and younger female wearing all dark clothing. Caller said that the female hit the male and there are multiple children in the residence. The caller is calling from 419 Valley Street, the house next door.
1: I got 911.

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0: is the apartment above her on the second floor of that complex.
1: Okay, received. No smoke, fire, nothing.
0: Caller reports none of the above.
1: Received, thank you.

consensus, back at 2104. 181. You can hold everything in quarters. It's a fire alarm that is outside on a trash pile that got wet instead of so far. No hazards. No problem. Good units to hold. Started alarm outside.

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Pacific South Street, Pensacola, Gwinnett, Flanders. 57-year-old male, Paul. Kita Tower Department, 600 South Street, Pensacola, Gwinnett, Flanders. 57-year-old male, Paul. 2916.

Delta, approach the clock tower, 60 Bravo, 4 Central Union. Delta Tower, Department 60, Delta, approach the clock tower, 60 Bravo, 4

Copy. 222 Route 6 crossing the Wales Road and Burnham Brook Road. Vehicle fire. And over department 222 Route 6 crossing of Wales Road and Burnham Brook Road.

State. Colchester's going to take that call on West Road, and Ambulance Street and the Bob Road plant. You know, he's just happy. 3-6.

CSU Schaefer Hall on the High Street side, 4843. White male wearing a blue zip-up in the middle of the road with a bicycle. Caller questioning 31. Believe it's the same male that 359 just had contact with.

the area of 321 Prospect Street for a noise complaint. Loud music and yelling. 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He said it was a white house with LED lights in the windows.

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11 in the apartment, 453 Kick Hill Road, cross the back on Kill Road, exit road, vehicle accident. Apartment, 453 Kick Hill Road, vehicle accident, truck first pole, wires down.

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1: Car 6 responding. 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Caller was stuck in traffic down the street. 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
0: Roger, you hit up the power company too.
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0: Roger, thank you, sir.

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0: 10606, just be watch on the watch for wires. 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
1: Ambulance 606 has it.

0: I've got 911 call from 487 Kickhill Road saying the driver of the vehicle is there, not injured. We're notifying the troop now.
1: Roger. 906, is that up on your side?

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0: check car 6. 81. Do you want Kick Hill to shut off at Chapel, or you want me to come down to Babcock? Where is this crash?
1: Yeah, why don't you shut it at Babcock, and we got 606 on the horn, too. Have him go down to Exeter.
0: Roger, I did see him when I'm responding. PD1 and PD6.
2: PD6 on.
0: Copy the last from command. You're going to take Exeter and Kick Hill. I'll take Babcock.
2: Understood.
3: Star 6, my last number is 453.
1: Roger, ambulance is coming around the other side.
4: Can you repeat the number the patient's at?

0: And 11 Command, we made contact with the vehicle. No other occupants here. We do have two poles down. Road's going to be closed for an extended period of time.
1: Poles down, extended closure, receive.

0: 606 from car 6. Where 87 might be down on this side. I'm walking down the road here. It's coming up on this side, but I don't see the house.
1: Last one on this side is 453, I believe.
2: T-11 in command. 487 is set way off the road according to our map. You're the left-hand side of the street if you're coming off Exeter.
1: The occupant of 453 was out of here. They go said he saw a guy run through his yard.
0: Roger, but command said they got a 911 call from 487 that they have the occupant.

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1: Chat one chat.
0: The bakery below it, where the caller was.
1: Roger.
0: Back.

0: 601 Mike 31, meeting PD on scene 851 Main Street for a male GSW to the chest. Ambulance 601 Mike 31, signing 851 Main Street, meeting PD on scene GSW to the chest.
1: Dispatch.
2: Got around the second floor.
1: Copy, confirming 851 Main Street.

0: unit was on Riverside. Just state if he's seeing Riverside, please, until we give you further notice.
1: Okay.
2: Get a woman expired permit, ambulance 601 with Maddox 31, 851 Main Street for a male GSW to the chest. CPR has been started.
1: Okay, 5'8"

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1: Cameron 601 on scene.
0: Unresponsive, no pulse at this time, CPR continuing. Roger,
1: on scene, Riverside Drive.
0: The second victim inside.
1: Copy.
0: We're making entry.
1: Floor making entry.

0: 9, do you want me to start a second ambulance? We're responding 851 Main Street for male GSW to the chest, requesting additional manpower for CPR. Copy, what's the status of the patient?
1: They're doing CPR right now.
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1: Negative, they're not on scene.
2: Yep, we're still trying to find the building. We're coming back up on Main Street, 851.
0: Responding units, it's going to be the back of the bakery on the second floor.

0: Do I have enough people in house to start a second ambulance? Roger, I will start callbacks as long as well as a mutual aid ambulance. I'm still trying to get information.
1: Our independence officer back.
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2: I'm giving CPR to a victim on the second floor of 81 Main Street. I don't know about a second victim.
1: Roger that.

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1: It's hard to read you. 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

0: per Eversource. So the scene is safe. 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He's going to turn it over to Frontier. 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
1: Roger. We're still going to wait for DPW, just because those poles are still hanging.
0: Roger. I apprised him of that plan.

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1: On Riverside, past the river room.
2: Roger. K-31's out of service for a bit.
1: If you'd like me to call, I'm usually medics.
2: Negative, I'm over about 10 minutes.
1: Better.
3: All units are going to be clear, Main Street. Yeah, you have to be. You must have been out of service for a few.
1: Units returning.

0: Garage car 6. Copy that.
1: Yeah, 106 to 606, the road is passable, but the poles are sticking out in the travel lane, so we're keeping it closed, but they can drive up here.

0: 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Southside Riverside going eastbound.
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1: Go with it.
0: First one, Connecticut, Bravo Victor, 51031. It's going to be a Mitsubishi. Second one, it's going to be Virginia, Sierra, Yankee, Lima, 8387. It should be a red Ford Focus. Next one, Pennsylvania, November, Foxtrot, Romeo, 5810. It should be a Ford Fusion, right?

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If any of those don't match up, let me know, I'll give you the

0: you. 351 is 2 minutes out from the station.
1: Yes, sir. What's your 50? What do you need?
2: 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It's on scene still.

Go ahead to the 75 Bridge Street where the bar is and see if we can talk to people down there about surveillance. 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

walking, we just fall back to driving yourself to the whoever fucking calling cars. 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

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It's going to be 71 Barlow Cemetery Road, priority 2, catheter issue. We're just passing on that. Mm-hmm.

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And if he picks up, pass through to 363.

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His 2005 blue Honda Odyssey, confirmed insurance, out of Cheshire. 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
0: -6018 6018.
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0: 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They're going to cross utility lines. Closest pole is going to be 140K, Eversource pole.
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1: Can you repeat that?
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0: I will be providing 13 just outside the city to Hop River Motel.
1: Roger. 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
1: Going to be shut down temporarily at the city line.
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1: Roger. Myself and 26 are code 8. Looks like they are opening for business, but I'll confirm.
0: That. I did try to reach out to the phone number and it went to voicemail for the store.

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Can you take a 57, please, of Willamette Mobile 18 Bus Post Road? Partner took a call for a male passerby concerned about a female acting strange, talking to herself, and was going to be getting into a brownish-colored sedan. Right, the driver by was dark-haired female, heavy build, wearing a yellow and orange sweatshirt.

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Zero four.

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0: All right, we got Nikki in the bus. And myself and 2-6 are following it to 163A, where we will proceed to do some paperwork.
1: Roger that.

0: 31-37 Jones Street. Here on Dino, in Clemson.
1: Reverend 387 Jones Street, 80-year-old female syncopal episode. That's 387 Jones Street, Reverend. 80-year-old female syncopal episode. Cross street with the Peterson Road, Old Hartford Road. Come up on 3344 TM, please.
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Interim performance, Lakeside Drive, the area of Lake Road, smoke investigation.

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1: Negative. I'm blocking the road for Main Street.
2: We need an ambulance up there. 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

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St. Anne Ring, room 103, B Bravo for the back pain UTI 82-year-old female. Roger, responding from the hospital, 931. Fire Department Ambulance 6-1 responding from the hospital. 14 Glover Road, St. Joseph Living Center. St. Anne Ring, room 103, B Bravo. Female back pain questioning UTI. 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

0: Mary 31, guys.
1: Victor Road for a 67-year-old female respiratory issue. 33 Old Colchester Road, Hebron, Cross Streets Church and Settlement. 67-year-old female respiratory. Call about 3344, please.
0: Yeah, okay.

to Bolivar Troop C, Brace File 1, taken the last 15 minutes. Taken from Big Y, Mansfield, unknown direction of travel, Bravo Victor, 774-D6, valid on a 2014 Jeep Grand Cherokee White off of Windham Road.

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0: 601 personnel, medic 33 is available. Finding time to chaplain, to read through question of the CEA stroke. 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I'm up on UHF 453, 1117, your time.
1: 31 to dispatch. 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
0: Received.

0: I'm clear here with a downgrade. I'll be responding to Chaplin.
1: 31 clear, downgrade, going to Chaplin.
0: QV 453.

paramedic 31 coming out of Columbia. Our new chaplain, Two Ridge Road, for a possible stroke, cross between Phoenixville and Palmer. Operator UHF 453.

0: 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Have Manny parked on Park 64 from the restaurant at 75 Bridge.
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They're looking for Robert Bedard. 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That time he did not want to press charges. 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
1: Answer for me?

0: 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Across Coney Hill Road. 64-year-old female with foot edema. Foot 23.
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1: Same.
0: Yeah, myself and 326. We'll be out on a 57F in the area of Valley Street Extension.

point.

0: 36 Pulaski Corp, apartment in the front for some type of 11. Calling Party 250, landlord is trying to make entry into his apartment with force.
1: Okay,
0: he just put off the phone with the state marshal who says that he does not need to let them in and to call officers. Brandon Mini Cooper in front.

0: CVS 1200 Main Street in the travel lane. A male passed out behind the steering wheel of a white Camaro. That's the service control for me, Ralph.
1: The interim.
2: And answer that for a male passed out.
1: RD route, what's your call letters? Truck

0: 31, stand by for a call. Home 601, Medic 31, you're responding in front of CVS 1200 Main Street in a white Camaro, male passed out at the wheel. Attention, 601, Medic 31, you're responding in front of 1200 Main Street, CVS, a male passed out in a white Camaro in the travel lane. Time your dispatch, 1345.
1: 31, respond.

619, assist cable medic, fire department, 601 medic, 31, front of 1200 Main Street, CVS, looking for a white Camaro, male passed out at the wheel.

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0: 3BR 55893. Can you start a foot by rotation? I'm going to pull to the other side of the road.
1: Roger.
0: Going to be transported EMS for 31.

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0: phone, she was able to provide the information for that tow yard. 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
1: Fontana, Lebanon. 358 Leonard's Bridge Road. 49-year-old female chest pain. Cardiac issue. 358 Leonard's Bridge Road. Cross streets to be Meadow Ridge and Bascom Road. 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
0: 32,

Municipal Unit Tow to the church, Gilson Square. Jose Cruz on the phone saying somebody's calling him racial slurs, threatening to kill him. Church right in front of Gilson Square. Still getting further.

Senator Clemens says that he's going to be the other half, that the male in the sombrero was defecating on the sidewalk, and they got to a verbal 11. They're separated right now.

0: 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Do you guys have anything additional on this?
1: Family member in Norwich. Stated she was having some chest pain. It does have a cardiac history, hypertension.

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0: hold of anyone on the ground just to ensure that the LV is secure? 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
1: Yeah, we're trying now. WHMTV, can you ask them to switch over to UHF 456?

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37 Grove Road. Behind the building and up to the 4 SUV. I don't know if you know this little green light here. It's on the rocket line at 237 Grove Road. 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

0: district. 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
1: getting. 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
1: 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I just talked to them. They said they're fine.

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1: Appreciate, we're just getting a coefficient on level 2.

0: You head to 46 West Park Street. We're starting to see there for an accidental 49 edge laceration to the leg. It was accidental, but unknown the nature of why he had that injury.
1: Affirmative, ambulance 6-1 responding 46 West Park Street for an accidental leg laceration, blade control.

0: doesn't look like we have any spares left.
1: Copy.
2: Reporting party from the file 6117 Ridgewood looking to speak with a supervisor who's dealing with 326 on day shift, and she would like to speak with the supervisor of evening shift.
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2: Sure, if you'd like, I do have some information from what we did deal with on day shift in the event it wasn't turned over.

0: to the station. Units will be 12-5 from West Park. Turns out to be an incidental injury. It's being transported to 163A Medical.
1: Roger.

have a gentleman, Kevin, looking to speak with you following up from case number 5951. It was a file 33 at the protest for a damaged iPad. Five, four.

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0: 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He has asked them multiple times to remove it and they are declining to.
1: Okay.
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0: 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Thank you.
2: No. Left an alarm. I think that should be made. 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You clear call.
1: Portable, it's really hard to read you. Are you able to call into dispatch?

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2: Public Works has been made aware of that late issue, though added to the list from our next

0: Operator, clear your 57 Foxtrot. Can you go to 41 Gordon Ave, 484 Troop K? Going to be looking to make contact with a vehicle involved in a 1057 Bravo Bravo 35310 Black Hyundai Accent. Looking to make contact with who was operating the motor vehicle and let the troop know.
1: Come back.

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1: The information in regards to the vehicles to your MDT.
0: Copy, take it.

0: Charlie 219-542-035. And is the troop on their way now?
1: They are.

0: ambulance 601, Boston Post Road at Route 16 south, getting off the horseshoe curve. Motorcycle rear-ended a car. The operator of the motorcycle is up walking around 1757.
1: Okay, from 601. Could you be a little more specific with the location? Are they on the horseshoe curb or on the lake?
0: We got one call that says that they were getting off the horseshoe curb. Horseshoe curve, you take that right to go eastbound on Route 6 and rear-ended a vehicle that was stopped. Operators up and walking around.
2: Interesting, thank you.
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0: Motorcycles
1: denying any medical treatment. On the other ramp by Tucky Road, or the first one going towards Hartford?
0: On the off ramp coming onto Route 6. We're on the breakdown lane.
1: See ya.
3: Car 2.
1: For the moment, yes, please.
3: 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Just one, you copy.
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0: Gator Car 2, will you be meeting South Windham?
1: Negative, okay. Thank you, sir, also. Thank you.
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1: 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If it's going to be a confirmed refusal, you could release the ambulance. One of us can take the refusal, sir.
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0: Yeah, receive. We're going to be clear here very shortly.
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1: Medic 33, responding to Ibram 162 Wall Street for unresponsive in a vehicle. Medic 33, responding to Ibram, meeting CSP on scene 162 Wall Street in a vehicle, unresponsive.
0: Three, three, yes.

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0: Hey, copy, Department of Willimantic for Medic 28 Armstrong Road, Canyon Falls, Unit C-15, 9-year-old female in responses. Copy, Department of Willimantic for Medic 28 Armstrong Road, Canyon Falls, Unit C-15, 9-year-old female in responses.
1: Hebron Department with the Wyndham Medic, correction, Coventry Department with the Wyndham Medic, 28 Armstrong Road, Canyon Falls, Unit C-15, 10-year-old female unresponsive.
2: Female unresponsive, Medic 33 responding to Coventry, 28 Armstrong Road, Unit Charlie 15, 90-year-old female unresponsive.
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14, Medic 33. It sounds like it's going to be more of a sync-up episode. The patient is conscious, however altered. It's going to be located in the downstairs bathroom.

0: 62 for two overdoses, 21-year-old female, 55-year-old female. Medics 31, assigned to Wellington, 327 Ruby Road, roadway in room 122, 21-year-old female and 55-year-old female overdose.
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0: lobby.
1: Roger, Jack. Yeah.
2: Attention, ambulance 601, no medic available at this time. Route 6 at Boston Post Road at the end of the horseshoe curve. Troop now requesting a response for the male motorcyclist. Alter mental status with back pain.

0: the Cicada, Wilmette, fire dispatch, respond North Windham, Route 6 at 66, going back to the end of the horseshoe curve for the male now complaining of altered mental status and back pain. On the air, be advised, this is for the same accident. The troop is now reporting the male motorcyclist is altered and has back pain.
1: Wisconsin Road, Crystal Lake Road, you can see police, 6-year-old male site, thank you, folks.
0: I'm on this call.
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0: in quarters. 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

1. We're going to operate under control. 610, normal meter readings throughout. Suspect a over-pressurization with a momentary release. I got the ambulance building. If you want to be clear and call, turn.

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2: Negative, in the back of Coventry, ambulance returning.
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0: Go ahead.
1: One of our medics just cleared up. 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

0: Valley Street Extension.
1: Your Valley Street Extension.
0: High Street Extension, okay.
1: High Street Extension, copy. We intercept with ambulance 601 at High Street Extension for a male motorcycle with vehicle accident, altered, with backing. They're coming from Coventry. You still would like them, correct?
0: Negative. They're coming from Coventry. We'll miss them. We'll just BLS to the hospital.
1: Roger. Miss intercept. BLS to the hospital.

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She's in the back entrance. 77-year-old female, chest pain, vomiting. Under control, Officer Wyndham. Wyndham Medic 33.

boarding party. They say that elevator doesn't seem to be operating properly. The doors keep closing on people, and there may be people trapped inside. 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

0: Go for both.
1: Can you step out to the front of the PD? I have a female in a blue Jeep who stated that she took 4 to 5 Klonopin, an anxiety pill. So attempted 42-0. It's going to be Breanne Fontaine.

We'll be starting the FD as well. It may have to be a mutual aid ambulance. 601, are you available for a BOS call? Bye. To Meadow for a female that took 4 to 5 pills of clonopin.

0: Responding. Gary.
1: Roger, Mike 35 clear. Affirmative, it's going to be 22 Meadow Street in Willimantic for a female voluntary psych eval. Female took 4 to 5 pills of Klonopin, 1 milligram. The evaluation of the female.

0: garage, ma'am?
1: Well, the youngest patrol for the KFC is sitting on the couch to the intersection for the MBA.

0: to be in a blue Jeep in front of the police station. Cops. Thank you.
1: Go for 601.
0: Your patient is going to be in a blue Jeep. I have medic responding. They are with PD at this time.
1: Roger that. We're responding from the hospital.
0: Roger, responding from the hospital.

Volume's returning, returning the medic vehicle.

0: 601. They are responding from Yukon. Should be 7 minutes out.
1: 3 feet, thank you.